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0: Yeah, I've noticed that no one wants to talk about that. Yeah. There's definitely a few things that could be done.
1: Yeah.
0: But no one's... Well, yeah. Anyway, how's the weather?

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This week, we are Paul, Xavier, and Mark. I'd like to thank everybody that stopped by the station during Center Street days. It was a beautiful day. We had a nice breeze.

Story. 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His time. In vain. I put him out of doubt. As well as I may spend his time, whose list her hunt net I seek. And while for whole too, though I seem tame, I am.

0: Drew, did you hear it? It was quick.
1: Hey, yeah, yeah, it yeah, was yeah, quick. Yeah, yeah, yeah, yeah.
2: It was a quick hurricane.
1: Yeah, yeah, yeah, yeah, yeah, yeah, yeah.
3: Yeah. Yeah.
0: Shout out to Will LaDuke. Duke in Radio Heaven. We'll come see you soon. We'll come join you soon, Will.

I felt really bad for John Jason Sudeikis. Well, for all of them. Yes, I remember feeling bad for him in the pit of my stomach. But yeah, if you make it through those life events with a philosophical or just an attitude of hope, it turns into a deeper enlightenment or understanding. A cool song, a hell yeah, a listener thinking, this song is really good. I'm gonna stop texting now, seeking pleasure in the bathroom.

texting to the group. Silly ponderances. Trying to figure out what the line is. Between a good text and a faux pas. 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

0: Remind me to never have a mustache that hangs in front of my lips.
1: Hey.
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0: Tama, Greed, by the Palestinian oud musician Huda Asfour, performing in our Democracy Now! Studio. This is Democracy Now!, democracynow.org. I'm Anjali Kamath. We turn now to the occupied West Bank, where Israeli settlers are continuing to lay siege on homes in the village of Kusra, south of Nablus. The siege has attracted international attention in part because one of the homes is owned by a Palestinian American. The U.S. ambassador to Israel, Mike Huckabee, surprised many when he recently described the siege as a, quote, horrific act of terror being committed by, quote, Israeli terrorists. Louis Reedy, who lives in Ohio, spoke to Reuters before he flew from the United States to the West Bank to protect his home there.
1: I have a lot of emotion in Kusra. I was born and raised in Kusra. My mother, 83 years old, is still in Kusra. My sisters, my brothers, my nieces, my nephews, my cousins, my friends.
0: Shortly after Louis Reedy landed at Ben-Gurion Airport in Israel, he received a video showing Israeli soldiers shaking the hands of the Israeli settlers laying siege to his home.
1: When I landed, my brother sent me this video. That's terrifying. That just happened like an hour ago. And they need the soldier. They're shaking hands with the soldiers. That's just happening today. I'm going to stay in this house tonight. So I'm terrified. I'm asking the U.S. official, the embassy, to provide me protection and to remove the settlers permanently from our village and my area.
0: Then, after Louis Reedy arrived back in the village of Kusra and reunited with his brother and other relatives, he raised an American flag on the roof of his home.
1: I came here to be present with him. I left my luxury home in America. I left my luxury vehicles in America. I left my wife, my two daughters. I left my business and decided to be here at my home to protect it from the settlers to steal it and raising the American flag to send the message to the American embassy and the U.S. officials that I am currently under siege and I need a protection.
0: Despite Louis Reedy's return, settlers have continued to confront the family. In this video, a settler is seen approaching and harassing Reedy on his own property.
2: You are a terrorist.

0: there's someone picking up a paper. Oh, let's see. Ah, here we go. Somebody has picked up a cigarette butt out of the ash thing here. Well, that's waste not. Waste not. All right, here comes someone with a liquor bottle in her hand.
1: No, I'm kidding.
0: Under the light of the sunlight, here we go, folks. I know this is going to kick in soon. Herbie Hancock, Maiden Voyage. Enjoy it when it's here. Maiden Voyage. Herbie Hancock is still alive. Here he is. Here he is. Okay, everybody. Thank you for listening. Yes, I hope you enjoyed some of it. And that's what we're here for. Love you. Bye-bye.
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future point. Jack Black. Yeah. The movie that is him is School of Rock. School of Rock, that's the one that

0: It's like the. The fabrics that are like hemp, like that's
1: like a
0: similar.
1: No, but everyone, go run! Run quick!

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1: primitive. We have been a band, a trio, a noise rock trio.
0: Yeah, so we are so looking forward to chatting with him and hearing some of their band's music. And then we'll also give recaps on all these events that we will have gone to by that time.

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1: No, of course. Of course not.
0: On the radio here. Yeah, just
1: everything. So

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When it happens, sometimes we're caught short. We don't know exactly how to handle it when it comes up. Sometimes we don't know just what to do when adversity takes over. And I have advice for all of us. I got it from our pianist, Joe Zawinul, who wrote this tune. And it sounds like what you're supposed to say when you have that kind of problem. It's called Mercy, Mercy, Mercy.

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0: 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Your favorite live at 5 every Monday, Interstellar Vision, Intellectual Minds. Just listen to Silky's happy song, All My Life. I really just love the end of that song. Those notes.
1: I just love it. Yeah, it's super nice. Super okay. Dope. It's just a vibe.
0: A little vibe, yeah, just something chill. With that being said, being chill is a big part of mental health. Being able to be the eye in the center of a storm and calm yourself. What are some of your best self-calming strategies? Because a stat that you shared that I think is really important was that 60% of people in the United States are fighting with anxiety.

when I made this beat, I was just getting into like really like chopping samples in ways that were like, I guess, different from how you would think to chop, I suppose. And I'm speaking to the producers here for sure, because it's such an art form to chop a sample, to take a piece of a song and chop it in a way. And basically, chopping a sample is taking a piece of it and like rearranging it in a way that makes it mine, right? Like, and this beat was, I'd say, definitely one of my masterpieces in the beginning of my origin as a sample craftsman, sample chop craftsman. And it's cool because there's so many different ways to make a beat. There's so many ways. Yeah, you can literally. I'd say the easiest way to like make a beat with a sample is to just, it's called straight sampling. So you're basically taking a whole piece and not really altering it in any way. Other ways, you can like take a sample and use it as a placeholder and add layers upon it. And a lot of the time when I do that, like I don't even end up with the original sample that I use in the beginning. I'll take that out entirely, and I'm left with like my own original composition, really. I love doing that a lot. There's just so many ways, and there's so many ways that I don't even know about it, you know, like, I love it so much. Yeah, that beat is fire. I think I made that in like 2007, something like that. Yeah. But now, like, I have about, let's see, 11 beats loaded up. I played a few at this point already. And I got some old beats, I got some new beats. We're gonna play kind of a middle era beat. This is a dope beat too. This reminds me of like Alchemist style. And I say my favorite producers are, I've been talking about producers, like Blockhead. I was talking to my friend Johnny, who actually runs a super dope chess

There was a reason I brought that up. Oh yeah, because I was talking about production. So yeah, my friend Johnny, who runs that chess club, also loves underground hip hop. And we're talking about like different producers, and like Blockhead came up, which is the producer of Aesop Rock. And if you don't know who Aesop Rock is, or if you don't know Blockhead either, dude, check out both of them and you will enter a literal rabbit hole of dopeness. Super prolific. Blockhead is a producer, Aesop Rock is an MC, and actually he's also a producer as well. Just super dope. I just love dope music, man. I just do. And hip-hop obviously is my first love, but there's so many other genres that I listen to too, and all the different genres inspire me and from my own music. And that's like one of my goals, is I want to be prolific. I'm prolific for myself as an MC and a producer, but in regards to like releasing projects, I want to

3 weeks off social media. I'm so proud of myself because I get so addicted to social media. And I don't know. I mean, social media is addictive by nature, but I just get so into it and it's so annoying. It's like, I'm aware. I'm just like, I don't want to be on here. How I feel when I'm on it is just so icky. And now 3 weeks off of it, and I feel it's now my thoughts are mine, and I'm able to like just breathe mentally, emotionally, energetically, spiritually, and it's such a breath of fresh air to not be on a thing constantly and letting it affect me or whatever, you know. It's so nice. That's honestly I would attribute me not being on social media to my current creative wave. I'm making so many beats, I'm writing so many rhymes, I'm having so many, like, I'm starting to get ideas again. That's like a big part of it too. I'm coming up with so many raw, like, brainstorm type ideas with different things. So I'm just super grateful to be at this level right now. Or level? Oh, interesting, because the next beat that I'm about to play is called Levels of Trust, and it's a super serious beat, but super epic, super raw. And without further ado, Levels of Trust.

Oh, dude, you know what I gotta do? I have to play some Boombox Saints music. Uh-oh. I wanna make it. I'm just feeling that energy right now.

brother. Ben Halo featuring Tayamu Denku, produced by Super Ego. And continuing on, I'm going to play another song that I'm not even rapping on. Ha, that all rhymed. That was amazing. Like the Parthenon, mixed with 7,000 million electrons and neurons. All right, all right.